0: insieme a te.
1: We say good night to you. Thank you. I want more message for you, my Italian people.

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1: I can't sleep. Dimmi sound. 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

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By blokes cuddling. Every floor had a totally different emotion. I have memories of it, which I might go straight to think about it. 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

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By the time I come back to see you again, I want to be able to have a full conversation with you in your beautiful fucking language. That's what I mean. So I will pick and choose the points where I can come in with it. You can laugh. It's fine, I'm still learning, but goddammit, that's how much it means to me to see all of you here with us at the fucking Resurrection Fest tonight, goddammit.

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Also, it's been a tough one for us because we've been missing our clown. He had to go home and take care of his family. I want you all to make some fucking noise for our clown back in America. 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

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First of all, are you having a good time with Slipknot tonight? Are you having a good fucking time? What about you? You having a good time with us over here? You having a good time with us over here? You having a good time with us in the back? Bunch of crazy motherfuckers up here. You having a good fucking time up front, goddammit. Well, right now, we are going to play you a song that a lot of people have been asking us to play for a very, very, very long time. And when we start this and you sing it, I want you to sing it from your fucking heart. Are you ready?

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How about you? Uno más? Uno más? Uno más? All right. I think we got something. Here we go. I'm gonna get you started, and then you're gonna fucking sing. Are you ready? I push my fingers into

Damn it, Resurrection Fest. 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

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Holy fucking, look at that shit right there. That is fucking beautiful.

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